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2: Hey, Danny,
1: what's going on? I'm Lucy.
2: Karen,
1: yo, we gonna jam today, yo. 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It's the name of the song. Don't stop.
2: Yeah.
1: Hey,
2: I know. Oh, I love that.
1: It's a jam. It's a jam. Are you ready?
2: I'm ready.
1: Let's go.
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